you don't like something, change it. If you don't like your job, quit. If you don't have enough time, stop watching TV. Life is simple. If you're looking for the

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1: RG, Paul Akinfold and Planet Perfecto Nights. 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

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My life is an X-ray. I'm sorry, a sex tape. You only get one take. 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Bullying anxiety is 3, 2, 1.

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I'm medicated, all the drugs. Haunted by the feelings I was not enough. I started drinking with the sun. Only way to sleep was down at 51, and I was losing.

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I tried to escape. My life is an X-ray. I'm sorry, a sex tape. You only get one take. 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Bullying anxiety in 3, 2, 1.

Don't run up on me. 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Wave that arm like you played a Wii. It must be ski. Or should be that bags of me. Or SD to the rest of me. Don't look up harder on me. Don't run up on me. Watch more. I love it on me. 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

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I'm sorry, a sex tape. 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

0: Рекорд Клаб. 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
1: Ух, ну что ж, последние минуты сегодняшнего эфира, и тут интересный вопрос прилетел. I have to ask you something. There's a nice question from our listener, and there's a guy asking, can you remember what was the first breakbeat track? What made you fall in love with breakbeat?
2: Oh man, so when I started breaking to like Miami bass, electro, and like freestyle music. So like technically, that's kind of like the grandfather genres of breakbeats. But I would say like breakbeat, like as we know it today, probably DJ Icy 1, 2, 3, 4, 5, 6, 7, 8.
1: Окей, nice one. Меня никто не спрашивал, но я тоже скажу, наверное, у меня любовь к биту пришла через Freestylers и лейбл Фресканова. So, I think maybe I have just 2 more minutes left, and you would like to say something to our listener?
2: I just want to give a shout out to everybody who's like still fighting the fight. I want to give a shout out to everybody who's like still, you know, supporting breakbeats. I want to shout out Top 9 crew, Tony, for bringing me out here. And I'm really excited to see everybody tomorrow at Battle of the Gods, and we'll be DJing the after party as well on Sunday.
1: Ну что, Би-бой, Брейкс ждет вас завтра на мероприятии. Ну и, конечно, мы прощаемся с вами. It was such a pleasure to have you here back. Thank you so much. You made a great set. And yeah, I hope to see you again, not in 12 years. That's a radio station. Maybe in a couple of years again. Ну что ж, друзья, я прощаюсь с вами ровно через неделю. В это же время, в этом же месте. Я Леди Вакс с вами, а тут в эфире первая танцевальная.

revolution. Listen when we talk, messages in production. Ancient past ancestors in motion. Natural mystic, mood and emotion. Channel is written despite your assumptions. The whole world on